0: Sasabak siya, no, itong US Open is will be running starting today, August 23 to September 13, 2026. So basically, itong si Alex Ciala ay lalaban hindi lang sa singles but also in a mixed doubles championship, no, kaya kasama niya si Felix Auger Aliassime. Tama ba? As part of the exhibition tournament, no, in the lead up to the US Open. So she will be playing, no, her first round match on Tuesday, that's August 25 at Louis Armstrong Stadium, and semis and finals follow on August 26 at Arthur Ashe Stadium. So si Felix, ang kanyang teammate ay ang WTA World Number 4. At itong si Alex ay napakataas na rin ang kanyang rankings, no? World number 20 pa rin. At ito nga si Alex din ay maglalaro on August 27 sa Stars of the Open Exhibition to face Iva Jovic in an exhibition match at Arthur Ashe Stadium. So ang first round naman ng US Open ay mag-uumpisa, no, sa or will run from August 30 to September 1, so where main draw and opening matches for the women's singles category. Ang second round naman ay syempre continuously pa rin ito ng singles progression is from September 2 to 3. Ang third round, September 4 to 5, is a round of 32 matches. And a round of 16 matches is, yung fourth round ay September 6 to 7. And the final 8 showdowns, quarter final September 8 to 9. And the final 4 round is a September 10. And the championship match will be in September 12. At si Alex Ciala nga lalaro, no, sa kanyang sa US Open Fan Week na gaganapin on August 27 sa ganap na alas 6 po, no, sa umaga oras sa Pilipinas. So August 28 na yun sa atin sa loob po ng Arthur Ashe Stadium sa New York. 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At correction lang, dahil nung kanyang live ranking nga, ay nasa number 80 na siya. So, he because of that also, she became the highest-seeded Filipino singles player in Grand Slam history. So, maaga pa lang, $140,000 secured si Alex Ciala. She shows up, 8.6 million on her purse. Yan na yun. At tataas pa yan ang tataas tuwing mananalo siya. Up, no, na kung saan itong this year's currently, kumbaga, this year's major in New York offers the biggest prize fund in Grand Slam history with a total of $108 million or 6.6 billion pesos on offer, marking a 20% increase from last year. So first round losers will take on $140,000, which is 27% more than last year. Napakalaki pa rin na kung saan this prize pool includes a $2 million contribution to a welfare fund, which leading players have been demanding from all the Grand Slam. So they're not just going to play for themselves but also dun sa kanila mga advocacy and charity na inaasahan nila, no, na meron po sila. 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Ako pong yung nakasama, Matthew Pacheco, dito lang sa Sports Calendar for the week. At magandang umaga, Pilipinas!
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9: A blessing of safe voyage and a chance to cool off.
10: Pinagmamalaki ng kanta ang Antipolo, named after Tipolo or breadfruit, prolific in the area.
9: The city prides itself as the pilgrimage capital of the Philippines. Two of its more popular attractions are the historical Church of the Nuestra Señora de la Paz y Buen Viaje and its summer popular waterfalls, ang Hinulugang Taktak. The Franciscan missionaries built the church in 1578 and the Jesuits administered it in 1591. Thousands traveled to pray to Our Lady of Peace and Good Voyage, brought in from Mexico in 1626 and enshrined in the cathedral. A favorite tradition is trekking to the shrine on Good Friday Eve and May 1st. Another tradition is having new cars blessed at the church. Many believe it will ensure the safety of the car and its passengers. OFWs also pray for success abroad.
10: Pagkatapos ng pagpapala sa misa ay ang inaabangan ng mga bata ang pagligo sa sikat na Hinulugang Taktak,
9: described playfully in its song. It was first opened in July 1952, became a national park in September 1990, and a protected landscape in November 2000. In 2002, it had to be rehabbed because of water pollution. In February 2020, Hinulugang Taktak reopened, together with unique recreational installations for wall climbing, hanging bridges, and a spider web platform. And don't forget, before you leave, ang pasalubong. Sikat sa lugar ang suman at mangga. But you can also bring home antipolo in a jar, like cocoa jam, latik, kalamay, or adobong kasoy. So, no time to waste. Get into the culture, enjoy a blessing, and have some fun. Tayo na!
8: Yan ang Pinoy Kultura, because our culture is cool.
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0: So we'll take it for sure. And then this person sitting next to me, at her tender age of 18, decided to step up in key moments of the game. Worked hard on defense, which I was taking a close look at today, and helped us deliver the win.
1: Sophia, as coach said, you did a great job. How do you feel right now?
2: Honestly, I feel great. I think it was a very good team win, which is why I feel so good, because I think we moved the ball a lot. The bench had so much energy. We all had energy on and off the court, and I think that just really like boosts our mood and just helps the team win.
3: Coach JP Bersabe from Samang Basketball ng Pilipinas. I have a couple questions for you. And
0: yes, JP.
3: Yeah, so what lessons did the team learn from the experience between Mexico and Canada that they were able to apply against Senegal?
0: You mean what lessons did we learn in those two games? Okay. Well, we played a pretty good game against Mexico, just not complete. And we all felt that we kind of gave that away. And I think I said at the time that I wanted to give credit to Mexico because they really stomped us in the fourth quarter. So I think that the lesson from that game is that we can compete, right? And most of the stuff that went wrong was our fault, key turnovers. And then the next game against Canada, well, the game was over in the first half, and that's the seventh-ranked team in the world at the moment. So we got a first-hand view of what it looks like to be a really good team on both ends, and we couldn't compete at all. At the same time, we knew we were better than that, for sure. Like, maybe we wouldn't win that game, but we're definitely better than the score indicated. So I think we came out today with a lot of energy, in spite of it being the third game in a short time. And I would also say that one of our staff gave a key speech today, one of the Filipino staff, and I thought it was really timely, and it kind of motivated some of our players. Were you motivated?
2: Of course.
0: Yeah, good. So we came out with the right mindset, and you saw it throughout the game. It was close. We looked like we were going the other way, and then we came back, and yeah, we fought. We fought hard, and the execution was good today, offensively and defensively.
3: And now that you've got your one-game win, do you think that Aguila's Filipinas women has an identity now moving forward?
0: No, it's not ready. One game does not give you an identity, but we're definitely headed in the right direction. We need to play with passion, which is something that the Gilas team always does. And as Jack said yesterday, fight. But fighting is not enough at this level. Your brain has to follow. So we're still waiting for the execution to get better and fewer hiccups in a game. So we're not quite there, but I think we're headed in the right direction, yeah.
3: Lastly, I know I said already one. What's next for Gilas?
0: Well, I'm going home. I'm going to Japan with my team, and we want to move forward, right? That's another chance for us to learn. It's another chance for us to compete. But we want to win more than anything else, right? And have you been to Japan?
2: No.
0: Well, you're going to enjoy it.
2: Okay.
0: So yeah, that's next for us.
3: Sophia, this one's for you. Yeah, as the youngest player in the team, you know, can you talk about what it's like to be able to command a team like this who's been doing this for quite some time and you coming in sort of like as the rookie?
2: It feels great, but I think, you know, being the youngest, it does come with pressure, but I think pressure is a privilege. And Coach BT and Coach Bacon, they mentioned it from Vegas Art training camps to even today, everyone on this team was handpicked, and I think that's something that you should, like, take and apply on the court. So really, it just feels amazing just being able to be the point guard and just command and, like,

0: being able to control the team in a way. But yeah.
1: Thank you very much.
2: Sofia, coach, Maraming Salama, thank you very much. Safe return. Thank you, everyone.
0: Thank you.
3: Pati yung mga host natin sa international, nagtatagalog na. 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Ang Filipina batters will be taking on defending champion Japan in Group B sa ASBAC Secondary Stadium alas 2:30 ngayong hapon. Also in the group are host Chinese Taipei, Venezuela, Cuba, and Great Britain. Veteran coach Saki Bacarizas is calling shots for the 20-player Philippine team which qualified para sa World Cup as a wildcard entry. The top 3 teams ng naturang group stage ay aabante sa finals next year sa Rockford, Illinois, along with the United States, Australia, and Canada. The Americans, the Australians, and Canadians secured their spots after Group A was played nitong nakarang buwan sa Rockford. Also in group were South Korea, Mexico, and Hong Kong. Players well donned the national colors are Maria Christine Bautista, Angel K. Bedano, Helea Campos, Ivy Mihel Capistrano, Shaila May Celis, Delirose Covarrubias, Marnie De La Cruz, Madeline Dumaog, and Erica Fernandez. 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Their other games ay contra Cuba sa bukas, Monday, Chinese Taipei sa Tuesday, and Great Britain on Wednesday, and Venezuela sa Thursday. 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The top-seeded former Southeast Asian Games bronze medalist ang nag-dominate sa event, besting her closest rival mula sa Chinese Taipei by 18 seconds. The Golden Feet celebrated her return to competitive racing following a 6-month break due to broken collarbone suffered nitong nakaraang Disyembre sa Thailand Southeast Asian Games. Nasungkit naman ni Alden Comeros ang ikalawang medalya ng Pilipinas with a silver finish sa Men's Elite Downhill at the Men's Event. Sa tennis naman, preparations are underway para kay Alex Ayala sa kanyang pagbabalik sa US Open. Ayala has arrived at the Big Apple and has started to train for the Grand Slam. The US Open's posted nitong Sunday morning. She was seen training at the Arthur Ashe Stadium, the largest tennis stadium in the world, about a week bago ang kanyang pagsisimula sa US Open main draw. The Filipina is expected to be a seeded player in the tournament. As the 21-year-old, ranked 20th in the world, has been on a roll this season. She has reached a career high after a career high in the rankings according to WTA Live rankings and is expected to reach number 18. The main draw of the US Open will be unveiled later this week. Ayala got her first win in the Grand Slam last year's US Open after beating Clara Tosson in 3 sets. She then bowed to Cristina Buxa in the second round. The Filipina made history in the 2022 US Open as she became the first Filipina to win a junior major title. Sa mga events naman, hino-host ng bansa, Vietnam po ang nanguna for the 4th Southeast Asian Open Water Meet sa Boracay. Flexing its swimming muscles to hit to the hilt, Vietnam swept the 6-kilometer mixed relay in both age groups sa 4th Asia Open Water Swimming Championships na ipresenta ng Philippine Sports Commission. Under fair conditions, at the 1.5 course overlooking the Boracay New Coast, the Vietnamese tankers were in a class of their own in the 14, 18-year-old and 20-year-old above divisions of the meet organized by the Philippine Aquatics Incorporated and sanctioned by the Southeast Asian Swimming Federation. Sinangok Vindo, Kang Nguyen, Tuuyen Leun, and Van Dung Cao had a combined time of 1 hour 15 minutes and 43 seconds to clinch the gold in the 14, 18-year-old class. And Thailand and Singapore took the silver and bronze respectively for the 14 and 18-year-old, while Thai and Indonesians did the same in the 20-year-old above class. With the most Pinoy tankers still familiarizing themselves sa intricacies ng open water swimming, the country's campaigners finished fourth and last in both divisions of the championship, also backed by the Aklan provincial and Malay municipal governments. In the 14-18-year-old bracket, Alexander Chun, Nooks, Veronica Ibit, Graziella, Sophia Ato, and Anton Paul Dominic Delia clocked 122.34, which coincidentally was the same time as the older quartet of Zaid Phoenix Pahas, Makay Labatina Petalvero, Stacy B, and Rio Stipien Coliay. So still, it's a good opportunity, no, to learn from the sport para dun sa ating mga open water swimmers. Lalo na ibang-iba yung sitwasyon ng open water swimming as compared sa swimming pools with the waves and all. And at the same time, may bahagi kasi ito ng programa ng Philippine Sports Commission and Sports Tourism. And speaking of Philippine Sports Commission, ay naghatid ng bagong batch ng mga weightlifting equipment para sa Hydlin Diaz Weightlifting Gym sa Zamboanga City, ang PSC, in a bid to boost their support for grassroots athletes. Representative from the PSC attended the turnover ceremony along with local sports leaders, City Councilor Albert Bong Atilano and Sports Development Officer Cecilia Atilano. Also present were 21 young athletes, coaches Alan J. Frost Diaz and Emilita Diaz, and Asian youth and junior medalist Alexandra Ann Diaz and Jody Peralta. Diaz had built the gym after winning the silver medal sa 2016 Rio de Janeiro Olympics. This project is a collaboration between the PSC and the Department of Education sa panguna ni Secretary Sonny Angara under the instructions of President Ferdinand R. Marcos Jr. para sa both government institutions to work together in developing sports programs for all over the country. Sa international scene naman, Klay Thompson had his NBA contract bought out by the Dallas Mavericks as the team announced nitong Biyernes, Abado sa Pilipinas, and will sign with the Miami Heat according to multiple reports. The 36-year-old American guard, a 4-time NBA champion with the Golden State Warriors, joined Dallas in 2024 July as part of a 6-team trade. Also, DeMar DeRozan was reportedly agreed to sign with the Denver Nuggets naman in a 1-year $3.9 million deal. Thompson, a 3-point sharpshooter with a 40.9% career average from beyond the arc, has averaged 18.6 points, 3.4 rebounds, and 2.2 assists over a 13-year NBA career. In 2 seasons with the Dallas, Thompson averaged 12.9 points a game and they have averaged 38.7% from 3-point range over 141 contests. And Klay is one of the greatest players and competitors of his generation. Yan ay mismong nanggaling sa president ng Mavericks Basketball Operations, Masai Ujiri, in his statement after Thompson has left Dallas. At sa tennis, Jessica Pegula rallied from a breakdown in the final set to topple defending champion Iga Swiatek 7-5, 4-6, 6-4 on Saturday and reached the final of ATP WTA Cincinnati Masters. World number 3 Pegula needed nearly 3 hours para i-dethrone si Swiatek as the duo rode a roller coaster of breaks and re-breaks before the 31-year-old American took a 5-4 lead in the final set after Swiatek saved 3 break points but double-faulted on a 4th. Pegula quickly closed it out, firing a service winner on the match point to reach Sunday's championship in the US Open tune-up. Pegula will face either unseeded Czech Zara Bezhlek or fourth-ranked Coco Gauff in the final. Bezhlek, 20, went into their Saturday night semifinal seeking another big upset, having knocked off world number 1 Arina Sabalenka in the fourth round. At yan po ang ating updates. Maraming salamat sa inyong pagsama at pagtutok dito sa ating Sports Updates tuwing Sunday. Maraming salamat kay Mika Go sa kanyang ulat regarding sa IP Games. 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And maraming salamat din syempre sa mga nakasama natin sa Master Control. 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
7: Magandang araw, si Ding Dong Dantes po ito. 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
9: Ang kwento ng adobo. From its humble beginnings sa hapagkainan ng mga Pilipino noong ika-16 na siglo to 21st century international tables, adobo, the most famous and the country's national dish, speaks of our culture, the sour and the salty, the sweetness and spice, mixed with the richness of tender chunks of pork or chicken, sometimes both, together. It has traveled provinces, crossed continents to inspire chefs and delight peoples across the seas. Traditionally cooked in clay pots, the Spanish gave the name adobo to the dish, from adobar, which means marinate. It is an indigenous cooking method that uses vinegar and salt to preserve food in the tropical climate. It's been cooked a multitude of ways. Simple, may maanghang, merong may coconut milk, depende sa rehiyon na siyang pinanggalingan. It's so flexible, it can create various and sometimes new tastes. Panlasang Pinoy has listed 31 of what they call insanely delicious adobo recipes. There's the traditional chicken adobo. Simple, made with chicken, soy sauce, vinegar, garlic, peppercorns, and bay leaves. There's adobo that varies in color and taste. Adobong dilaw, adobong pula, at adobong puti. At hindi lang lutong chicken or pork. May adobong tahong, adobong kangkong, and chicken feet adobo. The New York Times once shared on Twitter a simple chicken adobo recipe as comfort food to cook in the middle of winter. The Food Network had its own adobo recipe, and there is apparently a Spanish chicken adobo with chocolate. This humble but iconic adobo is not without controversy. Wikipedia says a Trade Department once announced plans to standardize the most popular Filipino dishes to make them easier to promote, starting with the adobo. Maraming hindi natuwa at binatikos ang plano. The agency did a 180, said it's not mandatory and will only be done as a benchmark to define a basic traditional recipe para malaman kung tunay na Filipino dish pag nasa international setting. The adobo has been honored abroad, was runner-up in the Best Nouveau Street Food in the 2010 LA Street Food Fest. Philippine Primer says Chef Gordon Ramsay picked a pork adobo burger in Good Morning America's Battle of the Burgers in 2017. One can say the mix of flavors and spices of this iconic dish is a perfect foil for the Filipino character. It has certainly come a long way and has endured all this time. Simple or fusion elaborate version, the adobo remains to warm hearts and please palates. And bringing Tatak Pinoy to the world, just a bonus.
8: Yan ang Pinoy kultura, because our culture is cool.
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0: Tokyo Olympics test event, parang I think he was at the bottom 20 yata sa mga run doon. But slowly but surely nakita ko yung progress niya. Two-time Asian ACC bronze yata si Patrick, if I remember right. Tapos the last Asian Games, bronze pa din siya. And then nung Southeast Asian Games, bronze pa din. But we broke the bronze medal of Patrick. Naka-silver siya last ACC sa Malaysia. And his toughest opponents na yung Thailand, Japan, mga may tinalo na siya. So hopefully with enough practice, and makita mo naman, Ma'am Judith, split second lang yung mga lamang nila. So hopefully, but surely he will attain gold one of these days, hopefully sa Asian Games.
1: Yes, we are hoping and praying for that, sir. No? Imagine finishing second to the defending champion ng Asian Games, Dipo, in the Japanese, and he beat the silver medalist of the last Asian Games, and likewise, naungusan niya si Comet, di ba? Yeah, na parating yes. Tumatalo kay Patrick. Ano? Wow, what a performance. Sir Boying, ano sa tingin mo ang ginawa ni Patrick para, kumbaga, to finally end the bronze medal spell, ika nga, at naging silver na yon, di ba, sa Asian competition, Sir Oscar?
0: Well, nakita ko kay Patrick yung kwan niya, yung his physique. 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If you see his program, napakatindi, parang bodybuilder yung kwan niya, yung physique ni Patrick. Ever since, may photo nga ako nung 2019, maliit pa si Patrick, ngayon medyo parang incredible Hulk na eh. And then hindi lang yung kwan niya, hindi lang yung physique niya, pati yung endurance niya. You have to be parang all out yan for a minute or more, no? Yung talagang pag when the gate is released, dapat hanggang sa finish line talagang mabanat ka. 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Yung we joined so many competitions na the last one was in Thailand yata, Thailand Cup. 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There was a time yung he crashed, I think tatlong Chinese yung kalaban niya, dalawang Thailand. 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

0: Nagbabalik po tayo dito sa LGU Sports Corner. It's 1:48 in the afternoon. 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At ito po ang LGU Sports Corner. 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
6: Time to celebrate kulturang Pinoy. Tradisyon, musika, sining, literatura at iba pa. Anything and everything fun and Filipino. Ito ang Pinoy Kultura.
7: If there's anything that could describe the Filipino, it's that he loves to eat, which may not be exclusive to the race, but is especially unique because of his ingenuity and creativity when it comes to making food that's not only delicious, but affordable. Ika nga, swak sa busa at panlasa. And in the case of street food, adventurous. Street food in the Philippines has especially become a fast-growing industry. The more popular ones, ang pinakamabenta, are known to its consumers by their unusual names, tulad ng Adidas, Walkman, at Betamax. Sigurado akong na-experience na ng panlasa mo ang panang manok, tinga ng baboy, and clotted pig or chicken blood na parabang maliliit na blood cakes, named after what movies used to be watched on or ang Betamax. Nikay de Guzman and Esquire says in the 50s, livestock was plentiful. Street food sold were the more expensive cuts, chicken or pork barbecue. But when the economic crisis hit in the 70s, Pinoys looked to the parts that normally get thrown out, like intestines and innards. These suddenly became valuable and reinforced the Filipino practice, walang tapon, walang sayang, that in turn brought out the isaw, a word that came from sawsawan, where you dip the isaw. But that's just three of a variety of street food. There's even a day-old chick boiled or fried, and these days, chicken skin, found more often near bus stops, markets, or workplaces where an ordinary person can grab a quick snack for less than 10 pesos. Ano man ito, banana kyu, kamote kyu, turon man, kwek-kwek, or tukneneng. In these times of frugality and austerity, laman chan siya ng Pilipino at ng kanyang kultura.
6: Yan ang Pinoy kultura, because our culture is cool.
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0: Ang National Academy of Sports ay matatagpuan ito sa New Clark City sa may Capastarlac. 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So the National Academy of Sports is a Philippine government-run secondary school. So from grade 7 to grade 12 na kung saan dine-develop nila itong mga student athletes to a combination of quality education and high-level sports training. 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So it was created to provide talented young Filipino athletes with opportunities to excel both academically and athletically. So syempre hindi pa rin na maiiwan yung usapin ng academics, but at the same time yun nga, kumbaga specialize sila sa pagtitrain ng kanilang mga young student athletes na kung saan nagko-compete sila even sa palarong pambansa, syempre, na kung saan kamakailan ay nakagarner sila ng napakaraming medals, no, sa iba't ibang sports. So it was created to provide talented young Filipino athletes with opportunities nga to excel. NAS is under the supervision pa rin ng Department of Education, katulad pa rin yan syempre ng ibang schools natin, secondary schools sa buong Pilipinas. So NAS was created sa bisa, no, ng Republic Act number 11470 na kung saan ay naging batas ito nung taong 2020 lang. So napaka-fresh, 'di ba? After ito nung SEA Games, 'di ba? A year after. So its goal is to build a stronger pipeline of Filipino athletes who can compete in national and international competitions. At ngayon nga, even talaga nga sumasabak sila sa iba't ibang competition, and even in the future, no, si Rihanna Coleman halimbawa mula dyan sa National Academy of Sports, siya ay na-qualify sa Dakar Youth Olympics, no, sa YOG. 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They are breaking records sa palarong pambansa, and even ay nagkukumpit sila internationally. So ang main purpose, no, ng eskwelahan na ito is to identify and train young athletes with exceptional potential. 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And at the same time, para mabalance sila, no, yung kanilang mga school academic affairs, and also yung pagdating sa competitive sports. So yun nga, matatagpuan ito sa New Clark City Sports Complex area na kung saan ay itinuturing natin ngayon na country's major sports hub, no? 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They receive also training from the coaches and sports professionals. So, pero kumbaga, alaga sila dyan, no, sa kanilang mga nutrition, dahil napakahalaga niyan eh. 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So, wala silang binabayaran, di ba? Na students are expected to succeed in both academic and sports. 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So basically, the National Academy of Sports represents the Philippines' commitment to developing young athletes by giving them the training, education, and support they need to reach their full potential. So, ang NAS is more than a school para sa mga atleta na nangangarap na mas ma-improve yung kanilang mga performance, but it is also a place where discipline, education, and sporting excellence come together to shape the future champions of the Philippines. 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At alamin natin kung sino-sino yung mga yan sa ating panayam sa executive director mismo ng National Academy of Sports na si Sir Francis Diaz. Sa ating pagbabalik yan, dito lamang sa Campus Sports sa Sports Radio 918.
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5: Every champion has a beginning. Campus Sports. 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
0: And welcome back to the program, mga schoolmates. 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
8: At alamin natin kung ano nga ba yung layunin ng ganitong klase ng eskwelaan na ang intention nila ay matulungan itong ating mga estudyante at the same time habang tinutupad ang kanilang pangarap. Let us welcome to the program, Dean Kiko. 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
14: Hello, magandang hapon ho sa lahat ng ating mga nakikinig ngayong hapon na ito. And I'm very, very happy to join you this afternoon, sir.
8: All right, sir, unang-una, ano pa ba ang National Academy of Sports?
14: Yeah.
8: At ano nga po ba ang pangunahing layunin po nito?
14: Opo. Basically, ang National Academy of Sports po ay naisabatas noong 2019. Okay? It is through a Republic Act which was written by several co-sponsors led by Senator Bongo, sila Senator Pia Cayetano, Sherwin Gatchalian, no? And if I'm not mistaken, Senator Alan Cayetano as well, no? So basically, ang layunin ng academy nung ito ay naitatag ay nakatuon sa dalawang bagay. 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No? So the National Academy is treated parang as the farm team, supposedly, of our national teams. So, ang isa sa kanyang pakay ay makapag-develop talaga tayo ng mga batang magaganda ang kalinangan sa paglalaro at eventually, sila nga yung magiging, or tayo, yung magiging feeder system sa mga national teams, no? At least in several select sports.
8: Alright, Dean, ano naman po ang kaibahan nitong NAS kumpara sa ibang paaralan na meron din silang mga sports program po?
14: That's right, no? Ang pinakakaibahan ho niya, unang-una ang lahat ho ng student learners natin sa NAS ay full government scholars, no? So it can be likened to the Philippine Science High School or the Philippine High School for the Arts in Makiling, no? So ang mga bata ho ay inire-recruit natin sila starting from grade 7, and then it's all the way up to grade 12. No? When I say they are full government scholars, party ho ng kanilang na-enjoy bilang estudyante ng NAS ay number one, mayroon ho silang libreng housing facility or dormitory in the campus. So ang campus ho natin ay nasa New Clark City sa Capas Tarlac, no? Number two, they enjoy full board and the meals that comes in their daily stay at the academy. Wow. So yun yung meal provision natin. Actually, these are 5 meals, no? So they have an AM and a PM snacks, and then we serve them freshly cooked breakfast, lunch, and dinner. Bukod pa ho dito, our student learners all enjoy a minimal naman, no? But they enjoy a monthly stipend of 3,000 pesos. And then they enjoy, of course, free provision of school uniforms, athletic equipment. But more importantly, the student learners are really provided opportunity to really improve and heighten their athletic pathway. When I say that, we send our student learners or athletes for that matter in numerous local competitions, and then we send them also abroad for international games and international trainings. No? And then, ang mga karagdagang pang uniqueness ng National Academy of Sports is we really have a very, very complex but very holistic support ecosystem that is given to all our student learners. No? Meron ho kaming dalawang division. There are 9 actually subdivisions in the administration of the academy. But the 2 unique ones are, one is what we call the ESTAS or the Sport Science Training for our students. And the second one is our SAS division. So yung SAS division naman ay in charge of our student athlete welfare, no, habang nandoon sila sa campus natin. So encompassing ito nung pagbigay sa kanila ng 24/7 care. When I say 24/7 care, both in the campus, whether they're in the academic or administrative building or they are in the training venues, or if they are even in the dormitory, we have a full staff of nurses that takes care of their health, no, physical, mental, and all this. In the school, we have a full complement of guidance counselors and psychometricians, no? So binabantayan natin yung mental and psychological welfare ng bawat bata na naka-enroll dito, no? I mentioned earlier that we provide them the 3 meals or 5 meals to include AM, PM snacks. Pero ito ay hindi basta ordinaryong pagkain lamang. Ang sineserve natin sa kanila na pagkain ay binabantayan ho ng ating 3 in-house nutritionist. So we develop an app in their phones, lahat ho sila meron, and then nami-measure ho actually yung caloric intake na binibigay sa kanila bawat meal time. So nakastructure ho individually pati yung kanilang meal intake. Ano? 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Yes. 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So lahat ho ito ay binabantayan ng aming in-house nutritionist, no? So having said this, ibang-iba ho itong ganitong klaseng na avail na mga services ng ating student learners sa isang high school program na may matibay na varsity sports program, hindi po ba? And then pagdating naman sa academics, we are already doing a high flex learning delivery. Of course, we follow the DepEd academic track curriculum, no? Pero dahil na very unique yung student learners natin, kasi may mga maraming pagkakataon, sila ay, sabi ko nga, lumalabas ng bansa either to compete or to train. Then, nag-a-adjust sungkusa yung aming delivery ng kanilang mga educational deliverables from our faculty. So, meron po kaming binibigay na individualized learning module package para sa mga ganitong estudyante. And then, we also adjust accordingly to each and every student na hindi ho mahuhuli yung kanilang gawaing pang-akademiko kung sakaling sila man ay merong either competition or training outside the country. So, yun, mga nabanggit ko, malaking ecosystem, yun hong na-enjoy ng bawat student learner natin sa academy.
8: And this is the first in the Philippines, right, Dean?
14: Yung National Academy of Sports, tama po. 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And through the seeking of an RA, naka-establish din sila ng kanilang sports academies. 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
8: Currently po, sir, ilan po ang enrolled students natin? But, at the same time, ano po ba yung process para makapasok po dyan sa National Academy of Sports?
14: Tama po. So, ngayon, no, currently, mayroon tayong 247 students na currently enrolled. No? By next year, 2027, as per our IRR, dapat to kami ay nasa full-blown 300 students na. No? So, itong 247 students namin currently ay nahahati from grade 7 all the way to grade 12. So, the pilot class, when we started, when the academy started back in 2020, are now our current grade 12 students. So, ang breakdown ho nito ay iba-iba, no? 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And then, nakaspread out na per year level. 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And of course, we have what we call focus sports in the academy. Itong focus sports natin, pito, lahat ho ng student learners namin ay mga athletes mula sa pitong sport disciplines na ito. 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So you know, yung ganong scheme ho, pinagtutulong-tulungan namin para ho maka-recruit kami ng student learners sa grade 7 and grade 8. So, ganun lang ang admission sa academy. Either grade 7 or to a certain extent up to grade 12 ay po pwede pa rin nung ma-admit sa amin.
8: And yes, personally, sir, nung 2025 sa Ilocos Norte, and nakausap ko rin po yung mga staff po ninyo, muntik na ako mag-enroll kaso nga nang overage up. anyway, recently, bumisita po si Presidente Bongbong po dyan na sa NAS. 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
14: Definitely nasiyahan siya. 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So definitely, he said his instructions were, number one, patibayin pa natin itong ginagawa ninyo dito. So when I say patibayan, i-improve pa natin yung delivery ng kanilang academic and both athletic development. And then of course, we have to consider already, because it is also in the IRR, that many more students coming from the different regions are able to are able to be given opportunity para makaaral sa ganitong academy. So, ine-envision ho natin in the future ay magkakaroon rin ho tayo ng NAS regional campuses, no? 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So, pagtutulungan ho ito natin ng national government, no? But the president really values this opportunity given to young student learners, kasi nga, ano siya eh, di ba? 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At kakaunti lang yung may ganitong opportunity, no? In fact, this is already, this can be compared to what Alex Ayala experienced in the Rafael Nadal Academy, di ba? Yes. Kaya lang yan, very focused. It's a tennis academy in Spain, pero naka-embed rin doon actually yung kanyang whole high school education, no? So, parang ganon ang ating nire-replicate. 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
8: Alright, sir. 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
14: Yeah, we have one grade 11 now, our swimmer, si Rihanna Coleman.
8: Yes.
14: Nagsimula ho siya sa atin, grade 7. Wow. 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She swam 4 events and won 3 golds and 1 silver in those 4 events. But the 3 gold medals that she won, she all broke the existing palarong pambansa record, which was also hers when she swam in the Ilocos Norte palarong pambansa, no? So siya ho ay napili na ng ating NSA for Swimming, Philippine Aquatics, at siya po ay lalaro na sa Youth Olympic Games sa December sa Senegal. Dakar in Africa, no?
8: Yes, Senegal.
14: So, and then, yung iba pa ho natin mga rock stars, meron ho tayo sa table tennis natin. Si Isoy Cruz, no?
8: Mm-hmm.
14: Si Isoy naman, siya ho ay grade 10 pa lamang, pero top rank ko siya sa ating under 15 Asia. Sumali ho siya, naglaro siya nung Youth Asian Games sa Dubai last year, and he was our gold medalist there, no? Sa badminton ho, meron ho tayong mga current students na nakasama na rin sa training pool ng ating national training program para sa badminton. And then we have some superstars also. Si Pearl, simula sa ating track and field team. So she was our gold medalist in the last palarong pambansa for long jump event, no? Ang maganda ho, doon halos sa lahat ng ating, we have another one taekwondo player, si Aiden. Siya ho ay naglaro itong last national championships and he qualified to join the Asian Youth Taekwondo Championships in Korea in the coming months, no? So, marami ho tayong iba-ibang mga umuusbong na mga players sa lahat ng ating Focus Sports Academy.
8: Yes.
14: Ang maganda ho dito, na-improve na ho kasi natin drastically yun ang ating admission system, no? As I've said. Kasi no, yung mga grade 12 natin ngayon at grade 11, di ba, they were recruited back in 2020 during the pandemic.
8: Mm-hmm.
14: So at that time, it was all online, no? So talagang, hindi ko naman sinasabing di sila magagaling. In fairness, lahat sila ay magagaling na. Pero, yun yung ating mga bagong recruits, lalo magagaling na sila at the onset. At talagang ma-maximize nila yung binibigay natin na training sa kanila dito. So I think it is very noteworthy to state that itong nakaraang Agusan del Sur, palarong pambansa, we won 11 gold medals.
8: Wow.
14: Compared to 3 gold medals last Ilocos Norte, palarong pambansa. So you can just imagine the improvement there. That's almost 300% dun pa lang sa gold medal, no? From the medals won in Ilocos Norte, we won a total of 11. Pagdating sa Agusan del Sur, we won a total of 29. No? So, talaga hong yung one-year span na yun, ang laki ng inaangat ng mga competitiveness ng mga athletes natin. And then, I'm very happy to share

0: Titignan mo, and this is something very positive from our end because we are seeing a really, really competitive set of student learners right at the early early stage of their high school at the academy.
1: Very positive yung inyong mga ibinahagi sa amin. 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
0: Tama. Meron o, no? Actually, itong pag-assume ko nung executive directorship itong nakaraang March, no? So I am now in my fourth month of service here at the academy. Ang una kong ginawa ay sumulat sa UAAP because representing UP before in the UAAP, I'm very close, no, to the UAAP Board of Managing Directors. So I wrote them specifically asking them para ho madagdagan yung athletic career development ng aming mga estudyante. Pwede ho ba kaming mag-participate sa ating UAAP Juniors competition, no? And waiting just for the formal announcement by UAAP, but in principle, I have already received word that UAAP agreed in our participation to the UAAP Juniors competition. So malaking bagay po ito. Nakikita namin na makaka-enjoy ho ng mas mataas at mas magandang competition experience ang aming mga student learners sa academy. No? Number two, sumulat rin ho tayo sa Philippine Sports Commission at tayo rin ho ay nagranta na in principle also ng approval to participate in the coming Batang Pinoy Games. Wow. 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And then, all throughout the year, lahat naman ho ng aming mga focus sports through our program head, meron ng mga calendared NSA-sponsored activities, no? So yung table tennis natin, nagkaroon sila ng National Table Tennis Championships just 2 weeks ago. Nag-participate po tayo doon. So may mga nag-qualify na ho sa Asian Table Tennis sa nagaganapin sa Puerto Princesa in 2 months from now. Currently, we have 22 Taekwondo athletes who are in South Korea. They are in Kaemyung University competing in a tournament, and then after 4 days of tournament, kung isang araw sila umalis, meron din silang 4 days training camp, no? Just 2 weeks ago, I was with 4 table tennis players who were part of the Philippine youth team for the Asian Youth Table Tennis Championships in Bangkok, Thailand. So, 8 yung pinadala nung PTTI, yung Philippine Table Tennis Foundation Inc., yun yung NSA for Table Tennis. Out of the 8, 4 athletes ay galing sa atin, sa National Academy of Sports, no? And then at that same time, we also sent around 12 rhythmic gymnastics players for a competition and training camp in Bangkok, Thailand, with the partnership of the Thailand Gymnastic Association. So, you know, yung mga ganitong klaseng opportunity, nabibigay ho natin sa ating student learners na talagang ibang-iba kung ikukumpara mo sa isang ordinaryong high school na may sports program. 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

0: 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That final series is regarded as one of the most isa ho yung final series na yon sa mga ituturing na pinaka magandang series na nangyari po sa NBA, mga pare ko, ano. So imagine the path na pinagdaanan po ni Dirk Nowitzki and Jason Kidd. One of the hardest championships that was earned by Dirk Nowitzki. One of the hardest path sa isang championship series na nakuha po ng isang team na hindi mo aakalaing mananalo ng NBA Finals or NBA Championship against the Big Three or the newly formed Big Three of LeBron James, Chris Bosh, and Dwayne Wade. 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But of course, we're talking about a Hall of Famer, Dirk Nowitzki, Jason Kidd, Sean Marion, but an unexpected championship, I would say. So, yung pinagdaanan po ng Dallas Mavericks during that championship run when Jason Kidd was there, of course, first round ng playoffs, tinalo nila yung Portland Trail Blazers na pinangungunahan ni Brandon Roy at LaMarcus Aldridge. And then, they move to the Western Conference Semifinals na kung saan ang nakaharap po ng Mavericks that time ay ang Los Angeles Lakers, ang defending, two-time NBA defending champion Los Angeles Lakers during that time. 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So, what many thought back then na a walk in the park lang sa Los Angeles Lakers ang Dallas Mavericks, binaligtad po nila yung narrative. Ano? 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It was a very exciting Western Conference final series. I remember it was 2011, mga pare ko, yan, so that was 15 years ago. Wow. Si Makmak tsaka si Kat pa nun, ano? Si Kat Villasenor. pare ko, yan po yung mga time na nasa paho pa si Mark Ezekiel Zamora. Shout out to the Zamora family. It's been a while since the last time I greeted you guys. Of course, Mark Ezekiel Zamora, Marvin, Ate Helen, and Jamie. Yeah, so shout out saying. Oh yeah, I was just talking about the Western Conference Finals in 2011. And it wasn't easy as well for the Mavericks to face the Oklahoma City Thunder back then. Because syempre, Durant yun eh. Westbrook yun eh. And then may James Harden pa. Pero ang Mavericks nun, inisi-easy lang rin nila ang Oklahoma City Thunder. They defeated the Oklahoma City Thunder in 6 games para po muling mag-advance ang Dallas Mavericks in an NBA Finals series and to face the Miami Heat. So that was the second time that the Mavericks made it to the NBA Finals. The first time was 2006. And guess what? Ang nakalaban po nila noong 2006 ay walang iba kundi Miami Heat din. So the 2011 NBA Finals was actually a rematch of the 2006 NBA Finals. But this time, the narrative has changed and ang Dallas Mavericks po ang nanalo kontra sa Miami Heat. So, ang Mavericks in-upset. So, sabihin na natin in-upset because Miami Heat for the Miami Heat was the favorites to win the title for that NBA Finals series. Ano, mga pare ko? So, si Dirk Nowitzki, he won his first championship. Jason Kidd won his first championship as well after two failed tries when he was still playing for the New Jersey Nets. And then, what a story! Or, yeah, what a finals story it has been, nung 2011 finals na yun. One of my personal favorites na final series, mga pare ko, yan. So, ayan. Yan ho yung nangyari. And then, he decided to play one more season for the Mavericks the following season, in 2011-2012. And then, they failed to defend the title. And then, he played one more season, 2012-2013, for the New York Knicks. So, yan na po yung last na season ni Jason Kidd. He played 19 seasons all in the NBA. So, no doubt, one of the best point guards in NBA history. So, he will be in town next week sa NBA House. Diyan po yan sa Ayala Avenue in Makati. Ang inyong lingkod po ay magpa-participate po dyan to represent, of course, DZSR Sports Radio 918. Hindi lang po si Jason Kidd, kundi si Tony Parker nandiyan din, and si Lauren Jackson na 3-time WNBA MVP. So, isa-isahin lang ho natin yung mga achievements ni Jason Kidd, ano, mga pare ko. He was also a former coach. Right after his playing career, he decided to be a coach. One of the teams na siyempre kinoach ni Jason Kidd ay ang Brooklyn Nets, na dating New Jersey Nets. He only coached for the Nets for one season before transferring to Milwaukee, na kung saan nag-coach po siya for four seasons. And then he was also an assistant coach for the Los Angeles Lakers mula 2019 hanggang 2021, na kung saan nanalo po siya ng another championship, this time as an assistant coach, noong taong 2020. And then, 2021, he decided to go back to Dallas to be the head coach of the Dallas Mavericks. And he was the coach of the Mavericks for five seasons from 2021 to 2026. He also helped the Dallas Mavericks to once again reach the NBA Finals noong 2024. Unfortunately, natalo po sila sa Boston Celtics. So among the achievements of Jason Kidd ay ang pagiging NBA champion noong 2011, 10-time NBA All-Star, 5-time All-NBA First Team, 4-time NBA All-Defensive First Team, Rookie of the Year noong taong 1995, or I would say Co-Rookie of the Year dahil dalawa sila ni Grant Hill na nanalo for that award noong 1995. And then he was also the NBA All-Rookie First Team, or member of the NBA All-Rookie First Team noong taong 1995, 5-time NBA Assist Leader, a USA Basketball Male Athlete of the Year noong taong 2007, NBA 75th anniversary team, yung number 5 jersey number po niya, ni-retire po yan ng Brooklyn Nets. And syempre pa, no, he was also, he's also a Hall of Famer as a player. In-induct po siya nung taong, I forgot the year when Jason Kidd was inducted as a Hall of Famer. But I'll check that once we come back. Ano? Twice siyang na-induct sa Hall of Fame, first as an NBA player and second was, of course, during his time with the Redeem Team na nag-participate ng 2008 Beijing Olympics, mga pare ko. So I'll take a quick look as to when Jason Kidd was inducted to the Naismith Basketball Hall of Fame. I'll check on that. Okay, yeah. He was twice inducted in the Naismith Memorial Basketball Hall of Fame. Twice, nung una, nung 2018 for his individual career, and in 2025 as a member of the Redeem Team, mga pare ko. Over-over na pala tayo for the station break. 4:32 ang ating oras. Ilan muna pong paalala mula sa ating station.
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2: Bagong Pilipinas is a master plan for genuine development that benefits of all our people. It is a call for transformation. The transformation of our idea of being a Filipino. And the transformation of our economy, of governance, of society.
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4: 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And it was just pointed out to me that the elections in September will be 50 years after the Tripoli Agreement.
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0: Alright, so 4:36 ang ating oras. So for the benefit of our late tuners and listeners sa kanilang mga radyo, I was just talking about the event next week na gaganapin po dyan sa NBA House dyan po sa One Ayala or One Space sa Ayala Avenue in Makati City, na kung saan ang NBA Philippines will bring us, of course, Jason Kidd, Tony Parker, and Lauren Jackson para po pasayahin ang mga NBA fans and basketball fans in general. They will be here for 2 days, August 29 to August 30. And ako po, on behalf of Sports Radio, pupunta po sa event na yan para makita po ng personal ang mga, well, ang first-timer na si Jason Kidd. Si Tony Parker, nakapunta na po yan dati dito ng 2016 when he was part of the French national team na lumaban sa Gilas, Pilipinas. So, it will be, I think, the third time of Tony Parker na, mga pare ko, dito sa Philippines. Ano? So, since we're talking about Tony Parker, marami rin hong fans yan, syempre, dito sa Pilipinas. And marami rin hong may excite na mga basketball fans na makita ulit si Tony Parker. This time as a retired professional basketball player, dahil nung mga time na naunang pumunta po siya dito, he had some commitments nung mga panahon na yon for the French national team. Ano? So, let's talk about Tony Parker as well. One of the best players din po na nasaksihan ng mga NBA fans, William Anthony Parker Jr., mga pare ko. So he's a French-American basketball player na nag-draft po or naglaro for the San Antonio Spurs noong taong 2001. So he was drafted 28 overall noong 2001, pero hindi po agad-agad naglaro si Tony Parker for the San Antonio Spurs. Naghintay pa po siya, mga pare ko, ng I think 2 years pa before he finally joined the San Antonio Spurs, because meron pa rin po siyang, if I'm not mistaken, my memory is now serving me right, ano. So he already played immediately for the San Antonio Spurs when he was drafted noong 2001, and then he played there for 17 seasons from 2001 to 2018. So again, let me just correct what I said kanina, no. When he was drafted noong 2001 as the 28th overall pick, naglaro na po agad siya sa San Antonio Spurs. So he played his first 17 seasons with the Spurs, where he won 4 NBA championships noong 2003, 2005, 2007, and 2014. So he was a 4-time NBA champion. He was also the finals MVP noong taong 2007 when they defeated the Cleveland Cavaliers na meron pong LeBron James noong mga panahon na yon. So they swept the Cleveland Cavaliers for that final series. Tony Parker was also a 6-time NBA All-Star 2006, 2007, 2009, 2012, 2013, and 2014. Si Tony Parker din po ay member ng All-NBA second team for 3 times, and he was also a member of the NBA All-Rookie First Team noong taong 2002, at karapat-dapat lamang at, well, very deserving na si Tony Parker po, yung kanyang number 9 jersey, iniretiro po yan ng San Antonio Spurs. Nasa rafters na po yan ng San Antonio. Wala nang ibang magsusuot ng number 9 for the San Antonio Spurs franchise, because the Spurs already retired it in honor of Tony Parker. So perhaps the greatest point guard in San Antonio Spurs history. Yan, mga pare ko. So he was also, ano pa ba mga achievements ni Tony Parker? FIBA Eurobasket MVP noong taong 2013. Ang tanging masasabi lang natin na award or isang bagay na hindi na-achieve ni Tony Parker was to be a member of the 75 anniversary team ng NBA, you know. So a lot of people were saying na si Tony Parker po talagang dapat, deserve niya na mai-include doon sa 75 greatest NBA players ng NBA, you know. 75 NBA greatest players or 75 anniversary team ng NBA. So ang dami yung nagsasabi na may mga kumikwestiyon. Instead of Damian Lillard, dapat daw po si Tony Parker ang nandun. No? Ang inyo pong lingkod ay

0: even when the game ends. The action continues. 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
1: NBA Jam.
0: Don't just watch the game. Own it with us.
1: NBA Jam.
0: NBA Jam. 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
2: 15 seconds down.

0: God forbid, yun talaga yung situation that I'm like precautionating about sa ulo ko.
1: Yes. 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
0: 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So, that's what I'm gonna do.
1: Yes, mag-training pa rin, no? 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
0: It was a dream talaga. 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
1: Yes, talagang proud na proud sa'yo. How about for Coach Julius Naranjo? Nakita natin, talagang full support din si Coach Julius.
0: Yes, yes. He was one of the people din that helped me out back when I was still, especially in 2024, I got into an injury and my papa trusted Coach Jules to take me under his wing and to have a collaboration. And from then on, we became a team. My papa entrusting Coach Jules for me and Coach Jules training me and mama being there, sila dalawa together in competition. It's like a good, like we were a well-oiled machine talaga. Parang we played our parts talaga during that competition and hindi talaga sinayang lahat ng mga opportunities.
1: Ano yung sinabi sa'yo ni Coach Julius?
0: To have fun. Have fun. Just have fun.
1: And you really had fun, no? During the competition. Pero ito na nga, no? So, yung sa snatch, ano ba yung current na Asian at junior record doon? Junior world record doon?
0: As from what I remember, yung junior world record is 144. And yung Asian is 143 or 2.
1: Though, syempre, yeah. Grabe na yung success na nung naging performance mo dito. Pero ikaw, may panghihinayang pa ba sa'yo, Ian, na hindi mo na-set yung bago or na-erase yung current mark mula sa snatch?
0: Not really. I'm grateful. I'm really grateful na naka-gold din ako sa snatch.
1: Yes. And of course, paano mo sinelebrate yung 20th birthday mo? Kasi sabi nga natin, kinabukasan nun, ayun na, celebration na. Meron ka bang naging ano, parang yun yung naisip mong regalo man lang para sa sarili mo?
0: nag

0: Not really. Nagkuhan lang po kami, nag-walk around to the Tashkent Heat and nag-mall lang kami doon.
1: Ayun. So no ano,
0: Yes.
1: no cheat day for Ian.
0: Yes.
1: Yes, Ian, of course, looking dito sa ating paparating na Asian Games. Anong nafe-feel mo? First Asian Games para sa'yo?
0: Nervous at the same time excited since it's Japan and it's Asian Games. Back then, when my sister was still competing, naka-Asian Games siya, nakita ko, wow, grabe, ang ganda ng settings and everything. And I just wished to be there. And now, look where I am.
1: Yes. Will you be competing in the same weight, men's 70 kilogram?
0: Yes.
1: And do you usually like scout for sa mga makakalaban mo? Ganun ka ba, Ian?
0: Oh, yes, especially sa seniors. Kasi yung seniors is, yung sa seniors talaga po yung parang mainly ni broadcast. Kasi may mga, yung mga weightlifting communities, pinapakita talaga sila. So, yun, it's an advantage din sa akin, nakikita ko sila na ano yung records nila. And especially, fina-follow ko lahat sila sa Instagram. So, I'm scouting na.
1: Ano yung sino, yung nakita mong toughest rival mo?
0: North Korea and I think Uzbekistan ata. Basta yung North Korea lang talaga yung heavy hitter.
1: Yes, so North Korea yan and yung Japanese, isa rin ba yon sa
0: Yes,
1: contender?
0: yes, yes. Japanese din.
1: Yes, so ilang weeks na lang, 'di ba? In less than a month no ay mag-Asian Games na. So ano pa yung mga kailangan mong i-polish din?
0: Papa, the consistency lang talaga, keeping myself not injured.
1: Yes, yun
0: Yes,
1: talaga, very
0: that's
1: important.
0: really parang yun nga, I don't know how I get myself into a situation na ngayon mas sumasakit ganyan with Egypt and with now. Hopefully consistent ako with my body talaga.
1: Yes, talagang free from any injury, no? But of course, nakita rin
0: Yes.
1: natin kung gaano ka-supportive ang Sambuanga, no? Sa karera mo na to, no? Anong pakiramdam, Ian, na isa ka doon sa Sambuanggenyo weightlifter natin na talagang humahakot ng awards, patuloy na nagdadala ng karangalan para sa buong Pilipinas at sa inyong province?
0: It feels such a great honor talaga to be one of the people na nakakahakot ng medals, especially having me being a kid looking up to them before and now at where I am. It's just wonderful talaga. I'm really grateful and such an honor to represent din Zamboanga in any way and to get my name out there. It's just, and to bring home the gold, it's just the best talaga.
1: Ano bang secret, Ian, ng mga taga Zamboanga? Bakit ang lalakas niyong magbuhat?
0: Yun nga, hindi ko rin alam. But all I know is just perseverance na talaga. Kahit anong mangyayari sa situation, sa buhay, is training. Because that's all we knew from sa buhay namin. And that's what we grew up to. And that's what we're gonna do.
1: Yes, Ian, again, dito sa papalapit mong Asian Games, first time to. Ano yung gusto mong iwang promise or, di ba, not putting pressure, but of course, what can we expect from Ian?
0: A medal talaga.
1: Yes,
0: And
1: short.
0: hopefully gold, but it's a delusional dream, but it's possible. It's possible.
1: Yes, ang ganda naman nun. Short but sweet, ah, yung naging message for Albert Ian de los Santos. Again, for sure, your Papa Alvin is everywhere, di ba? Kahit nasan ka, nandyan pa rin siya. Kung may mensahe ka para sa kanya, anong gusto mong iwang message?
0: Pa, I love you and please always keep watching me and my papa, I mean mama and Coach Jules and the team talaga. I miss you and no matter what, mahal kita.
1: For sure, proud na proud si Papa Alvin. Again, your parting message din sa mga gustong pasalamatan ni Ian
0: Oh,
1: na
0: okay. All right. Okay, here we go. So, I'd like to thank you, PSC Chairman Sir Patrick Pato Gregorio, and and SW President Sir Monico Motivella. Thank you sa national coaches. Thank you my mom, Coach Tiwa, and my dad, Coach Alvin, rest in peace. And Coach Julius and Ate Heidi, Coach Gregorio, Coach Allen, Coach Patrick, Coach Tony, my team, my teammate in national team, and the Universidad de Zamboanga weightlifting team, the Giwan weightlifting team, the parents of said weightlifting team in Giwan for supporting and praying for me. Universidad de Zamboanga President Sir Abraham Stakyo, my lolas, my aunties, my cousin, and all my relatives in Zamboanga and in Davao. Thank you.
1: Yes, thank you so much din, Albert Ian De Los Santos. More power at syempre hangad namin na ma-achieve mo lahat ng goals mo. Thank you.
0: Thank you. Thank you so much for having me.
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